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1: 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So this has been your Eba Tips at hanggang sa susunod, keep blooming, keep building, and keep showing up with grace.

0: message, Miko, na-send ko na sa'yo yung ano mismo, yung video mismo na-send ko na sa'yo. So, happy viewing!
1: Yan.
0: Yan, papatuloy na po natin ang pinag-uusapan kung paano natin maipapadama na nakikita natin, maipapaalam kay Mami na nakikita natin ang kanyang mga ginagawa.
1: Yes, so tayo po ay nasa number 3 na, which is remind her she doesn't need to be perfect. Mm-hmm. Ayan. Marami po mga nanay, they feel overwhelmed with life. Ayan. Minsan talagang inaano na lang sarili nila na for not being the mom that they want to be. Minsan kine-question na nila yung mga actions nila, ganyan, and they feel defeated. Ang buhay po ng isang mommy ay messy. Ayan. While she might sometimes feel like those messes are reminders of her failures, we know that they are really just part of the job. Talaga pong ano, yes, we want to do the best, pero wala po talaga perfect. And kasi doon tayo natututo sa mga messes. And they are often the result of time spent on more important things that make a bigger difference. Meron po silang ano to, ma'am, si article or movie, The Messy Life of a Mom.
0: Doon pa din yan sa Ignite.
1: Okay.
0: So ito, video pa rin yan.
1: So it's a video na nagsaserve daw po as a reminder that she doesn't need to have it all together. And she certainly doesn't need to be perfect. She makes the messy things beautiful.
0: Yan, di ba? Palaging may purpose. 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And lastly po, let's remind every mom that she is capable. Ako, i-remind ko rin ang sarili ko that I am capable, strong, and praiseworthy. 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God perfectly arranges you into the role you are in. 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

0: Kilalanin natin ang isang African singer. 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Apelyido nito? 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Mondera. Ayan, George Mondera. Okay, para sa kanyang song na Not Even Once. Okay. Si George Mondera po ay isang artist mula sa Zimbabwe, Africa. And he's been involved in the music industry for over 20 years. He began his career in South Africa as a part of two-time Dove Award winning band MIC or MIC. And later ay nag-relocate po siya sa UK to join the Worldwide Message Tribe, kung saan ay nagkaroon siya ng privilege na makita ang music and outreach working together hand in hand nung kanyang mga nakasama doon. At sa nakalipas na 20 years, sabi niya, I had the honor to write, lead worship, and tour with Matt Redman, Chris Tomlin, Passion, Christy Knuckles, and many more amazing artists. Meron daw siyang passion to write songs that connect with people both aside and outside the walls of the church, and love to champion and mentor young artists. And excited nga siya na iparinig sa kanyang mga followers and fans ang kanyang bagong single, Not Even Once, na nai-release po noong February 10, 2023. 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Yun po ang sabi niya. Every step and even turn of his journey has been a miracle. 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He had done more than I could ever dreamed or imagined. Sabi pa niya, the Lord is so rich in love, full of grace and mercy, and ever faithful. And of course, ang panghuli niyang statement ay mula sa Lamentations chapter 3, verses 22 to 23, na nagsasabing, the steadfast love of the Lord never ceases. His mercies never come to an end. They are new every morning. Great is your faithfulness. 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Not Even Once. 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Song called Not Even Once. 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
1: Nehemiah 4. When Sanballat heard that we are rebuilding the wall, he became angry and was greatly incensed. He ridiculed the Jews, and in the presence of his associates and the army of Samaria, he said, "What are those feeble Jews doing? Will they restore their wall? Will they offer sacrifices? Will they finish in a day? Can they bring the stones back to life from those heaps of rubble, burned as they are?" Tobiah the Ammonite, who was at his side, said, "What they are building, even a fox climbing up on it would break down their wall of stones. Hear us, our God, for we are despised. Turn their insults back on their own heads. Give them over as plunder in a land of captivity. Do not cover up their guilt or blot out their sins from your sight. For they have thrown insults in the face of the builders." So we rebuilt the wall till all of it reached half its height, for the people worked with all their heart. But when Sanballat, Tobiah, the Arabs, the Ammonites, and the people of Ashdod heard that the repairs of Jerusalem's walls had gone ahead and that the gaps were being closed, they were very angry. They all plotted together to come and fight against Jerusalem and stir up trouble against it. We prayed to our God and posted a guard day and night to meet this threat. Meanwhile, the people in Judah said, "The strength of the laborers is giving out, and there is so much rubble that we cannot rebuild the wall." Also, our enemy said, "Before they know it or see us, we will be right there among them and will kill them and put an end to the work." Then the Jews who lived near them came and told us 10 times over, "Wherever you turn, they will attack us." Therefore, I stationed some of the people behind the lowest points of the wall, at the exposed places, posting them by families with their swords, spears, and bows. After I looked things over, I stood up and said to the nobles, the officials, and the rest of the people, "Don't be afraid of them. Remember the Lord, who is great and awesome, and fight for your families, your sons and your daughters, your wives and your homes. When our enemies heard that we were aware of their plot and that God had frustrated it, we all returned to the wall, each to our own work. From that day on, half of my men did the work, while the other half were equipped with spears, shields, bows, and armor. The officers posted themselves behind all the people of Judah who were building the wall. Those who carried materials did their work with one hand and held a weapon in the other, and each of the builders wore their sword at his side as he worked. But the man who sounded the trumpet stayed with me. Then I said to the nobles, the officials, and the rest of the people, "The work is extensive and spread out, and we are widely separated from each other along the wall. Wherever you hear the sound of the trumpet, join us there. Our God will fight for us." So we continued the work with half the men holding spears, from the first light of the dawn till the stars came out. At that time, I also said to the people, "Have every man and his helper stay inside Jerusalem at night, so they can serve us as guards by night and as workers by day. Neither I nor my brothers, nor my men, nor the guards with me took off our clothes. Each had his weapon, even when he went for water."

When God is in it. Somebody shout, when God is in it. Shake somebody next to you. I know, I know, I know. It's